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So viva Las Vegas, viva Las Vegas. 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

0: Dit is de Zomerlijst. 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
1: Long time ago, when I was a young boy, I saw that moving mutiny on the mountain, staring my idol man and Brando. And I felt a yearning for that great adventure. So many nights I woke up out of a dream of blue seas, white sands, paradise

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Stars falling down from the sleepy lagoon, palms swaying under the moon, and we swimming out into the calm crystal sea. In that fateful night, I thought to myself, I'll do everything I can, save up every dime, and one day I'll return.

0: 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Steeds verrassend.
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0: Hier. 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
2: 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I wanted to give you everything.